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1: Got Harry Styles, Olivia Wilde recently saying their past relationship, he described it as loveliest, sweet, beautiful, and domestic.

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Mentioned a moment ago, Ed Sheeran's going to take some time off after this tour. He does that a lot. He'll work really hard for a long time and then take an extended break. So he's got a family, of course, he wants to spend time with. Back to friends. 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

106 WCOD, it's Chris Davis. Hey, Kevin's going to be in Provincetown this Saturday, 10 to 1. This weekend's Portuguese Festival on Ryder Street looks like a ton of fun. There'll be live music, great food, and a lot of giveaways.

Playing the Cape's best music from the bridges to P-Town, 106 WCOD. Huntrix, Golden, K-pop Demon Hunters. Love the movie. Watched it a couple times. Going to be quite a delay until the second one comes out. But I'm not the only one that loved it. People naming their kids after the characters in the movie.

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This will fade eventually. So if our time is running out, day after day, we'll make the mundane a masterpiece. 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
1: She recently dropped her third album, You Seem Pretty Sad for Girls So In Love, and her tour is selling out all over the place. From that album, Drop Dead, it is Olivia Rodrigo.

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Hey, it's Natalia. Kevin will be live in Provincetown this Saturday from 10 to 1 for this weekend's Portuguese Festival on Ryder Street. There'll be live music, great food, and lots of giveaways.

106 WCOD, the Cape's best music. Well, she recently announced a bunch of new dates going all around the country. If you want to check out the new dates that she has added to her tour, ellalingley.com/tour. Very cool for her. I mean, she is the moment, right? She's in Texas.

0: 106 WCOD. All right, go ahead and stick around. I got Zara Larsson, Midnight Sun on the way. Also going to do Ghost, Justin Bieber. But first, it's Louis Capaldi. Thanks for staying up late with me.
1: 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This all or nothing really got away. 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

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There's lots of laughing and real moments. You know, the kind of company you actually want before 10 a.m.? 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
1: Well, if you're into the World Cup, later today, Mexico is going to be playing. I'm going to be watching that game. But also, USA playing again tomorrow. Hopefully, they can get another W. All right, coming up on the way, we're going to do some Nickelback for you and Benson Boone. But first, it's Ella Langley.

Playing the Cape's best music from the bridges to P-Town. 106 WCOD. All right, it is the middle of the night. We appreciate you having us on. I got Need Your Love, One Republic, and Luke Combs' Fast Car coming up after John Legend.

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Well, who does the majority of the chores around the house? Is it mom? Is it dad? Well, apparently dads are stepping up, and I'll tell you what's going on next. Stay here.

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Playing the Cape's best music from the bridges to P-Town. 106 WCOD. All right, so you want to win $2,500? Let us help you out with that. You're going to have that chance later this morning, but I'll give you more details in two songs. Enjoy this. It's Kobe Calais, Bubbly.

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Playing the Cape's best music from the bridges to P-Town. 106 WCOD. All right, friends, that is my time. Have a great morning and a wonderful Wednesday. This is Katy Perry with Firework. Bye.

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But who has the patience to keep an unopened bottle of wine around? Come on, Doug and Jen. 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

IQ, Doug and Jen ponder life's biggest cliches. 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Fine wine, for example. But who has the patience to keep an unopened bottle of wine around? 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

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All right, so we are currently in the middle of Amazon Prime Day's big sales event. What do you need to be worried about, though? I'll tell you next. Stay right here. It's Vanessa Carlton.

0: 106 WCOD. All right, have you been shopping on Amazon? Ooh, these Prime days are getting me. I know, I can't help but look. Haven't bought anything just yet, but if you are going to be purchasing anything, the Prime Day sales event is going through the 26th, so you still got a couple more days, but they are saying this means obviously you're going to be getting some more packages and you need to be on the lookout for porch pirates. They're extra busy this time of year. They know. They said if you can help it, maybe use an Amazon hub as your delivery place. So like you can do the lockers or the counters. That way you don't have to worry about it sitting on your porch. They said if you can, schedule it around the times that you are going to be home. And then really, if necessary, maybe even redirect packages to someone's home that you're good friends with, or maybe it's your parents or whatever. And then that way your package will not get stolen, because that would suck. Oh, I know. All right, coming up on the way, Billie Eilish and Lifehouse next.
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1: Well, did you see Brooklyn Beckham snub his parents slightly? And actually get some money for it? Yeah, I'll tell you what happened next. Stay right here. 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

WCOD. Late last night, did you actually just like a photo from 2014? Cringe. Been there. 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

Playing the Cape's best music from the bridges to P-Town, 106 WCOD. Well, I just realized the date. We're officially in Cancer season. Yeah, do you follow Zodiacs? Not to a T, but I do like them. I find them to be really fun. I'm a Gemini, so now Gemini season officially over. Happy birthday to all the Cancers out there. This is Somber Homewrecker.

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Hey, it's Natalia. Kevin will be live in Provincetown this Saturday from 10 to 1 for this weekend's Portuguese Festival on Ryder Street. There'll be live music, great food, and lots of giveaways.

Playing the Cape's best music from the bridges to P-Town. 106 WCOD. Well, hopefully we're helping you get through your Thursday with a smile and feel good with all this great music. Got some Nickelback and Olivia Dean coming up after this.

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1: She wrote this song about having to deal with the woman who was married to Kurt Cobain from Nirvana for a while, Courtney Love. Apparently there was drama. 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
1: Harry Styles, you would like to adore me? 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
1: I'm not overtly opposed to homewreckers. 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
1: That is Huntrix and Golden. Toby Knapp is my name. Miles Smith coming up. Bruno Mars on the way. Also Miley Cyrus. 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
1: Just past 6 o'clock on this Wednesday evening, Toby Knapp. That's me. If you need me, you know where to find me, Snow Patrol. We'll

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